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6: weather.
7: Mostly clear, 65 tonight. Mostly sunny tomorrow, 85 to near 90. Mostly clear, mid-60s tomorrow night. And sunny, hot, 90 degrees Wednesday. Sunny and hot, low to mid-90s Thursday. Friday's outlook, sunny, hot, 90 degrees. 4th of July, Saturday, mostly sunny with afternoon thunderstorms, 85 to 90. I'm staff meteorologist Bill Jackwoman on the Virginia News Network.
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3: You will open your Bibles with me to the first book of the Bible, Genesis chapter 32. From that wonderful book, we read a story. If you want just good reading, folks, I want to tell you something. Genesis is a great book to read. I sat down one day when I was 14 years old and started reading Genesis. And when I finished it, when I stopped reading, I'd read the whole book somewhere up in the morning. Started at night and I was laying on the bed and it was just so interesting. You think novels are interesting. You think things people write are interesting. I can tell you the book of Genesis it's got a little bit of everything in it. I mean, whatever you want to read about, it's got. It's got blood and gore and sex and above all, it's got God in it. Amen? And you say, well, why would you say all that? Well, if you're going to write about human beings, it's going to have all that in it, isn't it? It's just the way life is. All right. From Genesis chapter 32, beginning at verse 24. And Jacob was left alone. And there wrestled a man with him until the breaking of the day. And when he saw that he prevailed not against him, he touched the hollow of his thigh, and the hollow of Jacob's thigh was out of joint as he wrestled with him. And he said, let me go, for the day breaketh. And he said, I will not let thee go, except thou bless me. And he said unto him, what is thy name? And he said, Jacob. And he said, thy name shall no more be called Jacob, but Israel. For as a prince thou hast power with God and with men, and hast prevailed. And Jacob asked him and said, tell me, I pray thee, thy name. And he said, wherefore is it that thou dost ask after my name? And he blessed him there. And Jacob called the place Peniel, for I have seen God face to face, and my life is preserved. And as he passed over Peniel, the sun rose upon him, and he halted upon his thigh. Therefore the children of Israel, eat not the sinew from the shank, which is upon the hollow of the thigh, unto this day. Because he touched the hollow of Jacob's thigh, in the sinew that shrank. This is God's word for God's people. Abraham, Isaac, and Jacob. Those are magic words in the Old Testament, aren't they? Those are the foundation names of the nation of Israel. They are the foundation names of the family that Jesus Christ, that David, that all the patriarchs came from. Abraham, Isaac, and Jacob. And Jacob is the third of that group of men who trusted God and followed God. And by the way, who struggled with God. I don't know about you, but I notice that life is a struggle. My life and your life and everybody else's. And if you're struggling with life, you don't have to feel like the Lone Ranger. The truth is that everybody around you is struggling with life. Everybody is struggling. They're struggling with their job. They're struggling with their finances. They're struggling with their children. Well, maybe you don't struggle with your children. Maybe your children are perfect and you don't have a struggle. You even struggle with your grandchildren. Everything you do nearly in life involves a struggle. The musicians that play, you come in here and all these people stand up and they sing and they play. And you say, whew, that's good. The truth is that they have struggled with this week to do it. I stand up and preach. I did not start this sermon 10 minutes before I got here. I struggled with it. I was up at 3 o'clock this morning with a cup of tea and a Bible, sitting at the table, praying
2: thanking God for His blessings and praying for His Holy Spirit. Because I can tell you, I'm well aware of my inabilities. And I'm well aware of my weaknesses. And I need the power of God's Holy Spirit. Jacob was a struggler. I mean, from day one, he was a struggler. And when you pick him up in Genesis chapter 32, his life is well gone. He's already experienced a lot of life. And his past, well, wasn't it what you would want to brag about? He had things in his past that weren't good. He certainly had been a liar. He had lied to his father and lied for his mother, lied to his brother, and lied to himself, by the way. We tell ourselves the biggest, fattest black lies that ever were in the world. We tell ourselves the worst lie. And by the way, they're the most dangerous ones because we believe ourselves and follow our own stupid logic, you know. He had been guilty of stealing. He had stolen his brother's birthright, slipped in and took it right away from him. You know, by hook and crook and by lying, he had been guilty of conspiracy against other human beings. He had conspired with his mother against his father and against his brother. And he was guilty of being self-centered. Jacob's life started out, he was his mother's pet. And everybody knows how mommy's pet can be, don't they? And he was his mother's pet. He was spoiled rotten. And he needed to be shook up a little bit. And his life was not great. He had had a previous encounter with God because of all the trouble that he had caused in his family, his father and his mother, and then his brother Esau, who was a wild buck,

0: rock for a pillow. Boy, you got to be hard up when you use a rock for a pillow. But I've seen a few in motels that pretty much qualified. And he used the rock for a pillow and laid his head upon the rock. And as he laid there, he saw a ladder or a stairway descending from heaven to earth. And on that stairway, he saw the angels of God ascending and descending. And God promised him that I will go with you and be with you. I will take care of you. And I will bring you back again to this land that you've come from. And you'll see your father again. God promised him that. Now, sometimes when God promises us something, we're like a little kid. When Granny Fern is going down to my grandchildren's in North Carolina, and we know today that she's going down Friday, we can't tell the grandchildren that down there. Because every day they want her to be there. And every day they look for her. And sometimes we're like that with God. God did not say how long it was going to be until he was going to be back there. God had some learning to put on Jacob. For 20 years, Jacob lived in Mesopotamia. He traveled from Bethel, where he had named it. That means the house of God. And he had traveled from Bethel to Mesopotamia, over in what is now Iraq. And he had lived there in the house of his uncle, Laban, for 20 years. And the whole 20 years that he was there was a struggle. He struggled the whole time that he was in Mesopotamia. It was an uphill battle. Number one, he was away from home. I always think that's tough. He's away from his father and his mother. And in spite of their differences, away from his brother that he found out in later years he loved. He was away from everything that was familiar and good and everything that he had. And he was in a strange land and he had to make the most of it. And in that strange land, he lost the old Jacob and found the new man that God wanted to make out of him. But it took him 20 years. Now, we stand like little kids and jump up and down and say, "When, God, when? Now, Mommy?" And when we do that to God, "Now, God, now, God." Well, God don't move that fast always. Actually, he's right on time. And the truth is that if God gave you everything you wanted, the minute you ask him for it, you wouldn't be worth a plug nickel. You would just be sorry and you wouldn't have faith and you wouldn't know how to trust God. And we don't do our children really any favors every time they put their hand out to fill it. I mean, parents actually need to learn to say no. Parents need to learn to say you need to earn it. Parents need to learn to say not after a while and explain why. And God, and a lot of times our explanation is because I said so. And when God speaks to us, actually that's the reason, isn't it? Because he said so. For 20 years, Jacob had struggled before this incident in our story today. Jacob had struggled in Mesopotamia. And life was a terrible struggle. I mean, he had been the crown prince of his father's camp. His father was a sheikh. He was a rich person with lots of servants. He went over there and became the shepherd's servant of his uncle Laban. And while he was there, he spied the beautiful Rachel, his true, first, and only love. And he found out that other people could connive and cheat and lie the same as he did. He found out that that little shenanigan that he pulled on Esau with his father, pretending to be his brother, lying to his father, "No, I'm Esau," putting the hair from the goats on his arms and because his father was blind, and changing the food. His father was eating, I don't know how this happened, he must have really been senile, because I've never eaten sheep and thought it was deer. But he did. And they had cooked the kid and he was eating it and he lied to him, all of that stuff. He found out how that was. Because when he saw the beautiful Rachel, his heart was just smitten. He loved her so much. So he made arrangements with Laban. I'll work 7 years
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0: if you'll let me have Rachel as my wife now. So Laban agreed to that. Yes, sir, I'll let you do it. And of course, in those days, brides came out with a veil on. Now, we say that nowadays. Brides come out with a veil on nowadays. Well, if you want to know what a veil was like then, you better look at those pictures from Iraq or Iran where the ladies are wearing those burqas.
1: 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Pastor Eddie and the congregation of Bethel Chapel invite you to be their guest this Sunday morning for worship and preaching at 11. 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
0: God, I want to know you. What's your name? I want to know your name. I want to know who you are. God, I want to know what's going on with you. God, you've got to tell me who you are. You've got to tell me what your name is. You've got to give me the blessing. God, you've got to pour out on me this blessing. You say, what happened? He left there a changed man.
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2: Some people would call him a loser. He ran for state office. He was beaten. He started a business. He failed. He ran for Congress. He lost. He was nominated for vice president. He lost again. But he knew only those who never tried are the real losers. And Abraham Lincoln was no loser. Persistence. 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
5: Police are searching for a suspect linked to three separate robberies in the Lynchburg area. Authorities say two of the robberies happened within an hour of each other last Friday afternoon. Police say clerks at all three locations reported a male suspect armed with a gun. They say he took cash and left the store soon after. The suspect is being described as 5 foot tall, wearing all black with a face covering. No further details about the robberies have been released. Authorities are asking anyone with information to contact Lynchburg Police. Virginia colleges are exploring a faster path to a four-year degree. Rebecca Hughes with more.
6: State officials are joining a multi-state effort to create three-year bachelor degree programs, cutting a year off the traditional timeline. The goal is to lower costs and better match education with workforce needs. Scott Fleming with the State Council on Higher Education for Virginia tells the Virginia Mercury the initiative aims to create new pathways for students while maintaining a strong education. Officials say schools could begin proposing shorter degree programs by 2028, though changes may require approval depending on how they're structured. I'm Rebecca Hughes.
5: Officials with the Thomas Jefferson's Poplar Forest are launching a fundraising effort to support the historic landmark.
7: Organizers are trying to raise an extra $250,000 by the end of July. They say they've already raised that amount for their 2026 campaign. Poplar Forest was designed by Thomas Jefferson as his private retreat. Visitors to the grounds today can tour the restored villa and see how Jefferson lived, as well as learn about the nation's founding ideals and history. The nonprofit says donations also help fund preservation and maintenance, as well as educational programs. I'm Rose Sierra Rivera.
5: And I'm Katie Gray.
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9: Mostly clear, 65 tonight. Mostly sunny tomorrow, 85 to near 90. Mostly clear, mid-60s tomorrow night. And sunny, hot, 90 degrees Wednesday. Sunny and hot, low to mid-90s Thursday. Friday's outlook, sunny, hot, 90 degrees. 4th of July, Saturday, mostly sunny with afternoon thunderstorms, 85 to 90. I'm staff meteorologist Bill Jackwoman on the Virginia News Network.
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wet my fingers and slick my hair. Elbowed grandma passing by, her face went into a pie. If I'm late, there's misery, I won't be up on history. I'll be in the English grammar slammer, and I'll get a C. Got a warning last semester, told my mom, and that depressed her. Promised that I won't be late, so God accelerate. Let's go!

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12: Mostly clear, 65 tonight. Mostly sunny tomorrow, 85 to near 90. Mostly clear, mid-60s tomorrow night. And sunny, hot, 90 degrees Wednesday. Sunny and hot, low to mid-90s Thursday. Friday's outlook, sunny, hot, 90 degrees. 4th of July, Saturday, mostly sunny with afternoon thunderstorms, 85 to 90. I'm staff meteorologist Bill Jackwoman on the Virginia News Network.
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4: weather. Mostly clear, 65 tonight. Mostly sunny tomorrow, 85 to near 90. Mostly clear, mid-60s tomorrow night. And sunny, hot, 90 degrees Wednesday. Sunny and hot, low to mid-90s Thursday. Friday's outlook, sunny, hot, 90 degrees. 4th of July, Saturday, mostly sunny with afternoon thunderstorms, 85 to 90. I'm staff meteorologist Bill Jackwoman on the Virginia News Network.
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7: Weather.
8: Mostly sunny, 85 to near 90. Mostly clear, mid-60s tonight. And sunny, hot, 90 degrees Wednesday. Sunny and hot, low to mid-90s Thursday. Friday's outlook, sunny, hot, 90 degrees. 4th of July, Saturday, mostly sunny with afternoon thunderstorms, 85 to 90. I'm staff meteorologist Bill Jackwoman on the Virginia News Network.
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5: weather.
6: Mostly sunny, 85 to near 90. Mostly clear, mid-60s tonight. And sunny, hot, 90 degrees Wednesday. Sunny and hot, low to mid-90s Thursday. Friday's outlook, sunny, hot, 90 degrees. 4th of July, Saturday, mostly sunny with afternoon thunderstorms, 85 to 90. I'm staff meteorologist Bill Jackwoman on the Virginia News Network.
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4: weather.
5: Mostly sunny, 85 to near 90. Mostly clear, mid-60s tonight. And sunny, hot, 90 degrees Wednesday. Sunny and hot, low to mid-90s Thursday. Friday's outlook, sunny, hot, 90 degrees. 4th of July, Saturday, mostly sunny with afternoon thunderstorms, 85 to 90. I'm staff meteorologist Bill Jackwoman on the Virginia News Network.
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4: America's largest power transformer factory is officially under construction in Southside, Virginia. Hitachi Energy broke ground Monday on a $457 million factory expansion in South Boston. The facility aims to fix a national shortage of grid equipment. The project will add over 800 jobs, nearly doubling the site's workforce. The factory will start shipping the heavy grid equipment in 2028. For the first time in decades, the FDA has approved a new active sunscreen ingredient. Katie Gray reports.
5: Bimotrizinol could enhance sun protection and encourage more sunscreen use. The new sunscreen does provide stable, broad-spectrum protection against UV and UVB rays. Following the approval, the new sunscreen is expected to be in products available by late summer or early fall.
4: I'm Rebecca Hughes.
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8: Good morning, everyone. A heat advisory, 11 o'clock today through 9 p.m. on Thursday. Mostly sunny for today, 85. Mostly clear, 70 tonight. Sunny, hot, 90 tomorrow. Thursday, sunny, hot, 90, and sunny near 90 again on Friday. Saturday, the 4th of July, a mostly sunny day. Chance for a late-day shower or thunderstorm with a high in the mid-80s. I'm staff meteorologist Bill Jackwoman on the Virginia News Network.
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1: I'm Rebecca Hughes, BNN Sports. The Nationals opened their three-game series against the Red Sox with a 6-3 loss from Fenway. Miles Mikolas allowed all six runs on nine hits over seven innings. Nationals manager Blake Batera says it was encouraging to see James Wood break through.
2: He has been going through it a little bit, so it was good to see him get a good swing off there early for us and get going a little bit. I also thought our at-bats in the sixth were really good as well. I know we had a chance to score two more there on top of the two we already scored.
1: Washington had a two-game winning streak snap and will clash with Boston in the middle matchup tonight. The Orioles allowed six runs over the final two frames to the White Sox in an 8-2 loss at home. Yennier Cano surrendered four runs, two earned, while recording just one out in relief for Baltimore, which has dropped three in a row. Orioles manager Craig Albernez says there's no explanation for the poor defense.
3: Well, the guys put the work in. It's not sure if they're being too cautious, too careful, trying not to make the mistake.
1: The three-game set resumes tonight. I'm Rebecca Hughes with the Virginia News Network.
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4: You heard the story about George Washington and cherries? No, not the one about the cherry tree and his father.
5: We do know it was a tart cherry, so some of the pits kind of indicate that it's the species. We got down into the genetic information that we could retrieve, and it does match better to the tart cherry signature.
4: USDA plant geneticist Ben Gutierrez is referring to the discovery 2 years ago of two bottles of cherries preserved in a root cellar within Mount Vernon, George Washington's estate, during renovations. Their preserved condition allowed for 250-year-old plus genetic material to be obtained and documented, but as Gutierrez notes, also be available perhaps for future opportunities.
5: If you look at tart cherry consumption, Europe versus United States today, tart cherries are much more broadly consumed internationally. So maybe this is a chance for we can expand our markets and explore how to bring in new crops and new flavors into American horticulture.
4: I'm Rod Bain reporting for the U.S. Department of Agriculture in Washington, D.C.
3: That's today's Ag Journal on VNN.
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6: Good morning, everyone. A heat advisory, 11 o'clock today through 9 p.m. on Thursday. Mostly sunny for today, 85. Mostly clear, 70 tonight. Sunny, hot, 90 tomorrow. Thursday, sunny, hot, 90, and sunny near 90 again on Friday. Saturday, the 4th of July, a mostly sunny day. Chance for a late-day shower or thunderstorm with a high in the mid-80s. I'm staff meteorologist Bill Jackman on the Virginia News Network.
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1: Our pledges to our Christian flag. I pledge allegiance to the Christian flag and to the Savior whose kingdom it stands, one Savior, crucified, risen and coming again with life and liberty to all who believe. Through our Bible, I pledge allegiance to the Bible, God's holy word. I will make it a lamp unto my feet and a light unto my path. I will hide its words in my heart that I might not sin against God.
8: To our American flag,
1: I pledge allegiance to the flag of the United States of America, and to the republic for which it stands, one nation, under God, indivisible, with liberty and justice for all.
8: Thank you.
9: Amos, chapter 3. Hear this word that the Lord hath spoken against you, O children of Israel, against the whole family which I brought up from the land of Egypt, saying, you only have I known of all the families of the earth. Therefore, I will punish you for all your iniquities. Can two walk together except they be agreed? Will a lion roar in the forest when he hath no prey? Will a young lion cry out of his den if he have taken nothing? Can a bird fall in a snare upon the earth where no gin is for him? Shall one take up a snare from the earth and have taken nothing at all? Shall a trumpet be blown in the city and the people not be afraid? Shall there be evil in a city, and the Lord hath not done it? Surely the Lord God will do nothing, but he revealeth his secret unto his servants the prophets. The lion hath roared. Who will not fear? The Lord God hath spoken. Who can but prophesy? Publish in the palaces at Ashdod, and in the palaces in the land of Egypt, and say, assemble yourselves upon the mountains of Samaria, and behold the great tumults in the midst thereof, and the oppressed in the midst thereof. For they know not to do right, saith the Lord, who store up violence and robbery in their palaces. Therefore thus saith the Lord God, an adversary there shall be even round about the land, and he shall bring down thy strength from thee, and thy palaces shall be spoiled. Thus saith the Lord, as the shepherd taketh out of the mouth of the lion two legs, or a piece of an ear, so shall the children of Israel be taken out that dwell in Samaria in the corner of a bed, and in Damascus in a couch. Hear ye and testify in the house of Jacob, saith the Lord God, the God of hosts, that in the day that I shall visit the transgressions of Israel upon him, I will also visit the altars of Bethel, and the horns of the altar shall be cut off and fall to the ground. And I will smite the winter house with the summer house, and the houses of ivory shall perish, and the great houses shall have an end, saith the Lord. Chapter 4. Hear this word, ye kine of Bashan, that are in the mountain of Samaria, which oppress the poor, which crush the needy, which say to their masters, Bring and let us drink. The Lord God hath sworn by his holiness that, lo, the days shall come upon you, that he will take you away with hooks, and your posterity with fish hooks, and ye shall go out at the breaches, every cow at that which is before her, and ye shall cast them into the palace, saith the Lord. Come to Bethel and transgress. At Gilgal multiply transgression, and bring your sacrifices every morning, and your tithes after 3 years, and offer a sacrifice of thanksgiving with leaven, and proclaim and publish the free offerings. For this liketh you, O ye children of Israel, saith the Lord God. And I also have given you cleanness of teeth in all your cities, and want of bread in all your places. Yet have ye not returned unto me, saith the Lord. And also I have withholden the rain from you, when there were yet 3 months to the harvest. And I caused it to rain upon one city, and caused it not to rain upon another city. One piece was rained upon, and the piece whereupon it rained not withered. So two or three cities wandered unto one city to drink water, but they were not satisfied. Yet have ye not returned unto me, saith the Lord. I have smitten you with blasting and mildew. When your gardens and your vineyards and your fig trees and your olive trees increased, the palmer worm devoured them. Yet have ye not returned unto me, saith the Lord. I have sent among you the pestilence after the manner of Egypt. Your young men have I slain with the sword, and have taken away your horses, and I have made the stink of your camps to come up unto your nostrils. Yet have ye not returned unto me, saith the Lord. I have overthrown some of you, as God overthrew Sodom and Gomorrah, and ye were as a firebrand, plucked out of the burning. Yet have ye not returned unto me, saith the Lord. Therefore, thus will I do unto thee, O Israel, and because I will do this unto thee, prepare to meet thy God, O Israel. For lo, he that formeth the mountains, and createth the wind, and declareth unto man what is his thought, that maketh the morning darkness, and treadeth upon the high places of the earth, the Lord, the God of hosts, is his name.
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4: Investigators are trying to identify suspects after a weekend fire that damaged the Virginia Task Force 1 training facility in Fairfax County. The renowned urban search and rescue group is currently in Venezuela, assisting the disaster recovery following last week's deadly earthquakes. Authorities say six people set fire to a shed at the training facility. A tractor trailer and other equipment used by Task Force 1 was inside the shed, and the damage is estimated at over $1 million. Virginia can keep counting some mail-in ballots that arrive after Election Day. The U.S. Supreme Court voted 5-4 Monday, ruling that federal law should not force absentee ballots to be at election offices by the time the polls close. The ruling shields Virginia's policy allowing late ballots postmarked on time to count as long as they arrive by noon on the Friday after an election. A new law in Virginia effective July 1st will increase unemployment benefits.
5: The maximum weekly benefit will rise from $430 to $478, and the minimum from $112 to $160. The changes apply only to new claims filed after July 5th with no backdating allowed. The increase is expected to cost the Unemployment Insurance Trust Fund an additional $75.6 million annually, with employer taxes projected to rise by about $21.21 per employee. Inside Nova reports, to qualify for the maximum benefit, an individual must have earned at least $18,900.01 in two quarters during the past period. I'm Thomas Cage.
4: President Trump is signing an executive order giving drivers more rights to repair their own vehicle. Trump spoke to reporters about the order from the Oval Office on Monday.
6: It's really common sense. If somebody wants to fix, some of these people have better mechanics than the mechanics in the shop.
4: The right to repair order gives independent repair shops and home mechanics access to dealer-level diagnostic data and repair tools. Reports say American automakers were pushing the Trump administration to restrict access to their proprietary software. I'm Rebecca Hughes.
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8: Good morning, everyone. A heat advisory, 11 o'clock today through 9 p.m. on Thursday. Mostly sunny for today, 85. Mostly clear, 70 tonight. Sunny, hot, 90 tomorrow. Thursday, sunny, hot, 90, and sunny near 90 again on Friday. Saturday, the 4th of July, a mostly sunny day. Chance for a late-day shower or thunderstorm with a high in the mid-80s. I'm staff meteorologist Bill Jackman on the Virginia News Network.
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2: Good morning, everyone. A heat advisory, 11 o'clock today through 9 p.m. on Thursday. Mostly sunny for today, 85. Mostly clear, 70 tonight. Sunny, hot, 90 tomorrow. Thursday, sunny, hot, 90, and sunny near 90 again on Friday. Saturday, the 4th of July, a mostly sunny day. Chance for a late-day shower or thunderstorm with a high in the mid-80s. I'm staff meteorologist Bill Jackman on the Virginia News Network.
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2: 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You want to know why that some of the people that's in your life are not at peace with you? It's because you haven't made peace with God and with them.
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2: Jacob was running. He was alone that time. He found a rock for a pillow. Boy, you got to be hard up when you use a rock for a pillow. But I've seen a few in motels that pretty much qualified. And he used the rock for a pillow and laid his head up on the rock. And as he laid there, he saw a ladder or a stairway descending from heaven to earth. And on that stairway, he saw the angels of God ascending and descending. And God promised him that I will go with you and be with you. I will take care of you, and I will bring you back again to this land that you've come from, and you'll see your father again. God promised him that. Now, sometimes when God promises us something, we're like a little kid. When Granny Fern is going down to my grandchildren's in North Carolina, and we know today that she's going down Friday, we can't tell the grandchildren that down there. Because every day they want her to be there. And every day they look for her. And sometimes we're like that with God. God did not say how long it was going to be until he was going to be back there. God had some learning to put on Jacob. For 20 years, Jacob lived in Mesopotamia. He traveled from Bethel, where he had named it. That means the house of God. And he had traveled from Bethel to Mesopotamia, over in what is now Iraq. And he had lived there in the house of his uncle, Laban, for 20 years. And the whole 20 years that he was there was a struggle. He struggled the whole time that he was in Mesopotamia. It was an uphill battle. Number one, he was away from home. I always think that's tough. He's away from his father and his mother. And in spite of their differences, away from his brother that he found out in later years he loved. He was away from everything that was familiar and good and everything that he had. And he was in a strange land, and he had to make the most of it. And in that strange land, he lost the old Jacob and found the new man that God wanted to make out of him. But it took him 20 years. Now, we stand like little kids and jump up and down and say, "When, God, when? Now, Mommy?" And when we do that to God, "Now, God, now, God." Well, God don't move that fast always. Actually, he's right on time. And the truth is that if God gave you everything you wanted, the minute you ask him for it, you wouldn't be worth a plug nickel. You would just be sorry, and you wouldn't have faith, and you wouldn't know how to trust God. And we don't do our children really any favors every time they put their hand out to fill it. I mean, parents actually need to learn to say no. Parents need to learn to say you need to earn it. Parents need to learn to say not after a while and explain why. And God, and a lot of times our explanation is because I said so. And when God speaks to us, actually that's the reason, isn't it? Because he said so. For 20 years, Jacob had struggled before this incident in our story today. Jacob had struggled in Mesopotamia. And life was a terrible struggle. I mean, he had been the crown prince of his father's camp. His father was a sheikh. He was a rich person with lots of servants. He went over there and became the shepherd servant of his uncle Laban. And while he was there, he spied the beautiful Rachel, his true, first, and only love. And he found out that other people could connive and cheat and lie the same as he did. He found out that that little shenanigan that he pulled on Esau with his father, pretending to be his brother, lying to his father, "No, I'm Esau," putting the hair from the goats on his arms and because his father was blind, and changing the food. His father was eating, I don't know how this happened. He must have really been senile, because I've never eaten sheep and thought it was deer. But he did. And they had cooked the kid, and he was eating it, and he lied to him, all of that stuff. He found out how that was. Because when he saw the beautiful Rachel, his heart was just smitten. He loved her so much. So he made arrangements with Laban. I'll work 7 years and manage your flocks and everything for you if you'll let me have Rachel as my wife now. So Laban agreed to that. "Yes, sir, I'll let you do it." And of course, in those days, brides came out with a veil on. Now, we say that nowadays. Brides come out with a veil on nowadays. Well, if you want to know what a veil was like then, you better look at those pictures from Iraq or Iran where the ladies are wearing those burqas. Because you could not see through the veil in that day and time. All you could see was the eyes, and you could not see. And of course, the sad thing is, he was cheated out of his true love. You know, they went through the whole marriage ceremony. They said their vows. They did everything they were supposed to do. They said, "You're married." And they got to the wedding chamber, and she took the veil off. And it was the ugly older sister, Leah. He was cheated. He was cheated out of his true love. And he was married to her. And so he went back to Laban and said, "You lied to me and you cheated me. And you know, I didn't get her." And he said, "Well, you can have her." So he had to agree to work another 7 years. So now you talk about real problems. He's got real problems. He's got two sisters for wives. Talk about a man in a hornet's nest. He's got 14 years of work that he has bargained to do for Laban and has been cheated, really, out of his true love, his first love. He gets her, ultimately, but, you know, has to go through all this other, and it sort of tarnishes the whole thing. And Laban continues to change his wages. In the end, he told Laban, said, "You have changed my wages 10 times over 20 years. They would agree that I'll get so many cattle and I'll get so many sheep. I'll get so many donkeys and whatnot. And of course, the Lord would bless Jacob and Laban would see how he was blessing him. He'd go in and change the way he was paying him so that he would get the most. And then he'd have to go through it all over again. 10 times he had gone back on his contract in 20 years. Now, you talk about a struggle. He's in a struggle. He's struggling with wages that keep fluctuating. How many of us can identify with that? Wages that keep fluctuating. He was struggling with his wages that kept fluctuating. He's struggling with the deception that cost him his true love in the beginning. He's struggling with two wives. And he's in the struggle to raise and provide for 11 children by now. Now this man's got his plate full, doesn't he? And for 20 years, struggling with two wives and their handmaids, by the way, who were mothers also of some of these children. He's struggling with a household that would be like going home to a hornet's nest. All the kids and all the wives and all the servants. He's struggling also with Laban. How many of you have met a controlling personality? Well, Laban was one of those people. Laban was always on top of it. He was always manipulating the situation so that he was in control and he was controlling you. For 20 years, he has to endure this situation where Laban is controlling him, where Laban is calling the shots, where Laban is saying what's going on. And Laban changes his wages. Laban changes what he's doing. Laban continually has manipulated and controlled their lives, the lives of his daughters. They were tired of it. And finally one day when Laban was out working, they all went out in the field. And he said, got his wives together. Wouldn't you like to have a family meeting where you got your wives together? And they all sat down and they all talked it over. And they agreed with him. They agreed that their father had done him wrong. They said, he stole from us. He stole from you. He's manipulated us. Everybody was tired of it. And if you're a manipulator, let me give you fair warning. The day will come that people will get tired of being manipulated and controlled by you. People will get tired of it and they will break loose. And that's exactly what Jacob and Leah and Rachel and all the little Jacobs and Leahs and Rachels did. They broke free of Laban. One day when he was gone for a 3-day journey, they gathered everything they had together, didn't steal anything except Rachel stole some. I don't think she meant to steal idols, but they were Laban's idols. They were gold and silver, and she stole them for the monetary value of it because she felt like her daddy owed it to them, and hid them. And they took what was theirs, and they left and started for the mountains of Gilead. Now, he's in a struggle with Laban. Laban, of course, runs after him and finds him, and he thinks he's going to kill him, and they have an altercation. The only thing that saves him is that God appears in a dream to Laban in the night and saves Jacob's hide. Now, you say, boy, that's over. They all part, and Laban says, and of course, he played the sob daddy. He said, you took him off and didn't even let him kiss me goodbye. So they settled their differences. He got his kisses. He kissed the children. He kissed the daughters. He kissed everybody. And they had a big dinner and they all parted. And you say, that's over. Everything's all right. They go down the road a little bit and they realize they're entering what we would call the land of Israel, the Holy Land. And as they enter the land, they realize that Esau is a wild man with 400 soldiers traveling with him. And he realizes that Esau is on his way. And he is so filled with guilt for the way he's changed, you see. And he's so filled with guilt for the way he treated his brother Esau. And he's so filled with fear because he's afraid Esau's going to come with his 400 men and going to jump on him. So he sends somebody ahead to talk to him. And they come back and said, boy, you're in for it now. Said Esau's heading this way and he's got 400 wild men with him. And he said, oh my, what am I going to do? What am I going to do? So what he does, true to his nature, I think, he sends a bunch of sheep ahead with servants and says, this is a gift. He sends a bunch of goats ahead and said, this is a gift. He sends a bunch of donkeys ahead and said, this is a gift. He sends a bunch of camels ahead and said, this is a gift. And said, I hope I find favor in your sight.
1: 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Pastor Eddie and the congregation of Bethel Chapel invite you to be their guest this Sunday morning for worship and preaching at 11. Once again, Pastor Eddie Kendall.
2: God, I want to know you. What's your name? I want to know your name. I want to know who you are. God, I want to know what's going on with you. God, you've got to tell me who you are. You've got to tell me what your name is. You've got to give me the blessing. God, you've got to pour out on me this blessing. You say, what happened? He left there a changed man.
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3: Good morning. Here's the WNRV forecast for Tuesday. Mostly cloudy skies today with a high of 88 degrees. Winds will be light and variable. Tonight, partly cloudy skies, low of 71. Winds also light and variable. Currently here at the WNRV studio, mostly cloudy skies and 78 degrees here, 2 minutes after 10. Coming up at 11 o'clock, Vintage Hour, Terry Heard's Into the Blue. Then at 2 o'clock, my Mountain Music Show. This week, we're going to have some fun with the animal theme. And then at 3 o'clock, some good bluegrass gospel with Les Butler and Friends. Get things started here with Carter and Ralph Stanley Brothers off their album, Bully of the Town, with How You've Tortured My Mind.

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5: Hang on. We're heading back through the pages of time to the Vintage Hour on Into the Blue.

Traveling through the pages of time from 1986 to the current moment, Tony Rice here on Into the Blue with a James Taylor number that actually served as the title track to the album Me and My Guitar. It was also the kickoff track to that album. And some great session musicians, as you would expect, in the studio that day, including his brother Wyatt, Sam Bush, Vassar Clements, Jerry Douglas, and Mark Schatz. Well, we're going to keep the great vintage material rolling right now. After all, this is the Vintage Hour. Bach and Bybee, Graham and Haley now. Here's one called I'm Country.

Oh, that's Buck and Bybee, Graham and Haley, going back to 1998 here on Into the Blue. And, of course, I'm country. Well, speaking of Terry Bauckham, he was, of course, a member of Third Time Out, a founding member at that, back in the early 90s. And around the same time, he recorded this album and track with Lou Reed.

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6: Buckle up. We're heading back to 2009.

They've always had a great sound. That track goes back to 2009. The title track, To Same Old Place. That's Newfound Road here on Into the Blue. A Tim Stafford original, and in the band, in that session, Junior Williams, Joe Booker, Justin Moses, Tim Shelton, Jimmy Van Cleve, and Randy Barnes. By the way, they toured for a time with Joe Diffie not long after that recording. This is the Vintage Hour of Into the Blue. Right now, Blue Moon Rising, here's Freight Train.

0: Kristen Scott Benson.
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Going back to 2005 here on this all vintage hour of Into the Blue, the music of Blue Highway, that featuring Tim Stafford on lead. A Mark Knopfler original, that album produced by Scott Rouse, Marble Town, the title track to Marble Town here on Into the Blue. Well, now to take us forward 3 years to 2008, here's Melanie Cannon with Call It Gone.

0: Here's one that goes back to 2018 for Chris Jones and the Night Drivers. I think you could call that a big hit. 19 weeks on the Bluegrass Today chart, 4 of those at number 1. And it's a song title that I think East Nashgrass used here recently. Different song, though. That's called Bend in the Road. Melanie Cannon before that with Call It Gone. I'm Terry Heard. We're not gone, but we're going to take a short break, and we'll be right back with Longview. Don't go away. Hey, Bluegrass fans, if you love the outdoors, camping, and great music, Pickin' & Parsons is where it all comes together. 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

The late, great James King, together with all the members of Longview, one that dates back to 2002. That from Lessons in Stone. You can mark it down. You're listening to the Vintage Hour on Into the Blue. I'm your host, Terry Hurd. Glad to be bringing you all this great vintage bluegrass. 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

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Here's Traveler.

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4: Heat advisory through 9 p.m. on Thursday, mostly sunny today, an afternoon high 85. Mostly clear 70 tonight and sunny hot 90 tomorrow. On Thursday, sunny, hot conditions, temperatures back near 90 degrees, and sunshine on Friday, 90. Saturday, the 4th of July, mostly sunny skies, chance for a late day shower or thunderstorm, not as hot, high near 85. I'm staff meteorologist Bill Jackman on the Virginia News Network.
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4: The FDA is linking the listeria outbreak to standard and Mexican-style cottage cheeses sold under the Clover Hill, La Colonia, and Selectos Latinos brand names. So far, the contaminated cheese is tied to 12 illnesses, 10 hospitalizations, and at least one death. The affected La Ceiba Foods products were distributed to local stores and restaurants across Virginia, Maryland, and D.C. The FDA is warning that more products could be added to the recall list. Virginia lawmakers approved funding for Virginia Commonwealth University to build a new dental school and acquire the Altria building for nearly $700 million. In a press release from the school, VCU President Michael Rao expressed gratitude for the support from the General Assembly and Governor Spanberger, highlighting the investment's importance in advancing Virginia's health and innovation economy. The new facilities will provide state-of-the-art research space, academic facilities, and clinics for dental education programs, supporting VCU's commitment to healthcare and education in the state. The new School of Dentistry building is set to be constructed on the current Lyric Student Center site, with completion scheduled for spring of 2027. A rare corpse flower is about to bloom at Norfolk Botanical Garden. Thomas Cage with more.
5: 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This unique event offers visitors a chance to witness the plant's unusual and spectacular bloom, which lasts only 24 to 48 hours. The corpse flower, native to Sumatra, Indonesia, is among the rarest plants on Earth, with fewer than 1,000 believed to remain in the wild. The garden will have extended hours for viewing, and the bloom coincides with the launch of the Conservation and Education Fund. Visitors can follow updates on the garden's website and social media channels.
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9: Heat advisory through 9 p.m. on Thursday. Mostly sunny today and afternoon high 85. Mostly clear 70 tonight and sunny hot 90 tomorrow. On Thursday, sunny hot conditions. Temperatures back near 90 degrees. And sunshine on Friday, 90. Saturday, the 4th of July, mostly sunny skies, chance for a late day shower or thunderstorm, not as hot, high near 85. I'm staff meteorologist Bill Jackman on the Virginia News Network.
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1: I'm Rebecca Hughes, BNN Sports. The Nationals opened their three-game series against the Red Sox with a 6-3 loss from Fenway. Miles Mikolas allowed all six runs on nine hits over seven innings. Nationals manager Blake Batera says it was encouraging to see James Wood break through.
2: He has been going through it a little bit, so it was good to see him get a good swing off there early for us and get going a little bit. I also thought our at-bats in the sixth were really good as well. I know we had a chance to score two more there on top of the two we already scored.
1: Washington had a two-game winning streak snap and will clash with Boston in the middle matchup tonight. The Orioles allowed six runs over the final two frames to the White Sox in an 8-2 loss at home. Yennier Cano surrendered four runs, two earned, while recording just one out in relief for Baltimore, which has dropped three in a row. Orioles manager Craig Albernez says there's no explanation for the poor defense.
3: Well, the guys put the work in. It's not sure if they're being too cautious, too careful, trying not to make the mistake.
1: The three-game set resumes tonight. I'm Rebecca Hughes with the Virginia News Network.
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3: Heat advisory through 9 p.m. on Thursday. Mostly sunny today, an afternoon high 85. Mostly clear 70 tonight and sunny hot 90 tomorrow. On Thursday, sunny, hot conditions, temperatures back near 90 degrees, and sunshine on Friday 90. Saturday, the 4th of July, mostly sunny skies, chance for a late day shower or thunderstorm, not as hot, high near 85. I'm staff meteorologist Bill Jackman on the Virginia News Network.
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1: Weather. Good afternoon. It's WNRV Forecast, rest of Tuesday. Mostly cloudy skies, turn partly cloudy later in the afternoon. The high of 90 degrees. Winds will be light and variable. Partly cloudy skies tonight, low of 78. Winds also light and variable. Currently here at WNRV Studio on Route 100. Got mostly cloudy skies, 87 degrees here at 1 minute after 2. Coming up next is the Mount Music Show, and then at 3 o'clock, Les Butler and Friends.

Welcome to the Mount Music Show, weekly old time show, every Tuesday 2 to 3 p.m., then repeat it for you on Thursday 6 to 7 p.m. Kind of a loose animal theme this week, songs about animals or with animals in the title. We'll start off with Uncle Norm Edmonds doing Hawks and Eagles. Norm's a fiddler from Hillsville, Virginia, and that's from his Train on the Island, which was a collection that came out in, I think, the mid-1970s. Then Kentucky banjo picker Roscoe Holcomb will do I'm a Free Little Bird. That's off of The High Lonesome Sound, which originally came out in 1965. Roscoe P. and Coltrane will do Tennessee Fox Chase. It's those folks from around the Roanoke Valley. And that's off of their 2011 release, We Ain't Broke, Just Badly Bent. And then we'll have Charlie Parker and Mike Wilbright doing Rabbit Chase. They're from Central North Carolina, and that one's from 78 in 1927.

0: know how the old lady is. She gets up in the morning feeling pretty bad. Said the old man, if I had a rap this morning, I think I'd feel better. The old man said, the old woman, I love you. Anything I can do for you, I will. Step down to the hill and thought you'd catch a rabbit. Someone sitting up beside something, Jerry's fixed up like Cain took the mule. The old man hadn't seen a rabbit in 40 years. And the old lady hadn't seen one in 50. Anyway, let's get a rabbit up and call the old dog. We wanted to have a little fun, he said.
1: John Rigo, John Rigo, John Rigo, can't you see?
0: Well, the old dog is lying behind the house in the sunshine like a dog does in the wintertime. He heard the old man calling and he raised up and he listened. And he was the old man to give him something like this. Said,
1: John Rigo, John Rigo, John Rigo, can't you see?
0: The old man put a lead on the back track. His dog runs so fast, he hated to call him back. He wanted to give him a straight trail and see how fast he could run in his old days, and he said, the old dog coming out of the mountain, he's giving him something like this, said,
1: yonder he go, yonder he go, yonder he goes, can't you see?
0: You know how little children are, they'll be mad in the morning. You won't know what's the matter with them. One little boy been sitting around, hadn't said nothing all morning. All once said, Mama, said, what, son? Pop's gonna catch a rabbit, Ma, Pop's gonna catch a rabbit, Ma, Pop's gonna catch a rabbit.
1: Yonder he go, yonder he go, yonder he goes, can't you see?
0: Ain't that right, Mammy? Said, say, old lead. Lead, you're gonna catch a rabbit, Ma. Lead, you're gonna catch a rabbit, Ma. Lead, you're gonna catch a rabbit, Ma.
1: Yonder he go, yonder he go, yonder.

0: Johnny go, Johnny go, Johnny go, can't you see?
1: You're listening to the Mountain Music Show. Started the show off with Uncle Norm Edmonds doing Hawks and Eagles. Roscoe Holcomb with I'm a Free Little Bird. Roscoe P. and Coltrane did Tennessee Fox Chase. And then Parker and Warbright with Rabbit Chase. Coming up, we'll have Art Rosenbaum and Al Murphy doing 48 Dogs in the Meat House. Al's a fiddler from Eastern Iowa. Art Rosenbaum originally from New York, but now at the University of Georgia there in Athens. That's from their self-titled 1972 album. Then John Richter will do Birdie. John's from Galax. He'll be on the fiddle on that one. Also, John played banjo in Al Hopkin and the Buckle Busters, the Hillbillies. And that's off of a compilation called Old Dad, and that's from 1937. Smoky Mountain Boys will do Polecat Blues. They're from the Round Peak, North Carolina area, featuring Benton Flippin on fiddle. That's from a compilation called Visits, the Old Timers, that came out in 1981. Then the Campbell Family Band will do a medley of Singing Bird and Old Molly Hare off of their 2012 CD, Hop Up Pretty Girls. That one features Mark playing the banjo instead of the fiddle. Then Lee Stone King will do Birdie in the Snowbank. He's a Southwest Missouri fiddler. It's off of an album called Saddle Old Spike from 1996. Then Stovepipe No. 1 and David Crockett will do A Chicken Can Waltz the Gravy Around. Stovepipe No. 1 is actually Sam Jones. They're from Cincinnati, Ohio. And that's off a compilation called Good for What Ails You, The Music of the Medicine Shows, 1926 to 1937. And that particular one was recorded in 1927.

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2: 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Started off that second set with Art Rosenbaum and Al Murphy doing 48 Dogs in the Meat House, John Rector with Birdie, Smoky Mountain Boys, Polecat Blues, Campbell Family Band with Singing Bird and Old Molly Hare, Lee Stone King, Birdie and the Snowbank, and Stovepipe Number 1 and David Crockett did A Chicken Can Waltz the Gravy Around. Coming up, start the Reed Island Rounders doing Little Birdie. They're from over in the Hillsville area. That's off their 2006 release called Hand-Me-Downs. Then Ballard's Branch Bog Trotters will do Shoe Fly. Very influential band from Galax area. That's from a collection called The Original Bog Trotters, which covered 1937 to 1942. Carson Robeson and his old-timers will do Possum in the Cinnamon Tree. Carson was from Southeast Kansas. That's from 1941. Then the West Virginia Night Owls will do Sweet Bird. They're from not too far from here, from the Oakville and Princeton, West Virginia area. That was recorded in 1927, and I got that recording off of a compilation called Old Time Music of West Virginia, Volume 1.

0: In that third set, we started off with the Reed Island Rounders doing Little Birdie, Ballers Branch Bog Trotters with Shoe Fly, Carson Robeson and his Old Timers, Possum in the Cinnamon Tree, and then West Virginia Night Owls with Sweet Bird. Final set, we'll start off with Giles Mountain String Band doing Jimmy Sutton. That's a live version recorded out at the Old Virginia Smokehouse. As their name indicates, they're from here in Giles County with Fiddler Bill living over in Blacksburg. Then we'll go across the county line for the Monroe County Ramblers doing Double Eagle. And that's off of their album called Coal Miner's Dream, featuring Herbert Pitzer's unique banjo style. Then Al Hopkins and his Buckle Busters will do Possum Up a Gun Stump, Cooney in the Holler. That's off of the Hillbilly's Complete Recorded Works, Volume 1, which is covers 1925 to 1926. And then we have Walter Smith doing The Cat's Got the Measles, The Dog's Got the Whooping Cough. It's from Carroll County, Virginia, and that's from 1929.
1: Well, Chris, what are we going to play next for him on the program?

In that final set, we started off with Giles Mountain String Band doing a live version of Jimmy Sutton. Heard the crowd chiming in with lots of their own animal versions there. Can't do a show about an animal theme without throwing Jimmy Sutton in there. The Monroe County Ramblers did Double Eagle, also known as Under the Double Eagle. Al Hopkins and his Buckle Busters with Possum Up a Gum Stump, Cooney in the Holler. And then Walter Smith did The Cat's Got the Measles, The Dog's Got the Whooping Cough. They have recognized Posey Roar on the fiddle there, Norman Woodlife on the guitar. And I forgot to mention that one's also from the Good for What Ails You compilation. This week brought you an assortment of tunes, sort of loosely an animal theme. So thanks for listening. Be sure to tune in next week.

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0: Hello, everybody. I'm Les Butler. And if you like fiddles, mandolins, dobros, and guitars, you'll love Les Butler and Friends. And if you like the Primitive Quartet, Ricky Skaggs, the Rochesters, Doyle Lawson and Quicksilver, Paul Williams, and the Isaacs, you'll love Les Butler and Friends, Bluegrass Gospel.
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2: That's me. That's us. Here we are. Real Bluegrass Gospel. Let's start with the husband-wife duo that, man, they just do great work. You're going to be blessed with this one. Nathan and Tonya Horton, Because of Me.

Nathan, Tonya Horton, because of me, here on Les Butler and Friends. Well, how about this super-duper big-time bluegrass group called Blue Highway to do some picking and singing for you? Singing about Lazarus here on Les Butler and Friends.

Lazarus. That's Blue Highway. Whew. Boy, I don't know if they're better pickers or singers, or let's just call them tied for first place in all of it. Well done, Blue Highway. New music here from Lori King, featuring her friend Rhonda Vincent, Wherever You Are.

Southern gospel fans, you'll remember that song. It was a big hit for the Martins going back, oh my, 25, 30 years ago. Wow. It just sounds weird even saying that statement right there. But it's true. Martins had it as a hit 25 to 30 years ago. And now here it is, coming back as a bluegrass tune from Lori King and Rhonda Vincent helping her out, Wherever You Are. Eagles Wings, I'm with you on this one. Let's go tell the world about Jesus right here on Les Butler and Friends.

0: Eagles Wings, let's all tell the world about Jesus. I say amen to that. Well, I'm Les Butler, and you're listening to Les Butler and Friends Bluegrass Gospel. 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They're going. Everybody's going everywhere. And we don't want you to miss any show, so here's what we've done. 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

Walking by faith. It was his love. Here on Les Butler and Friends, Authentic Unlimited. Here they are with one of their more current tunes. You Know What I Need.

Yep. He knows what we need before we even ask him about it. He just knows. That's Authentic Unlimited here on Les Butler and Friends Bluegrass Gospel. Well, that's a new song from a newer group. How about this right here? How about a classic song from a group that's been around a little while anyway? I love these guys. The Gospel Plowboys, crying holy unto the Lord.

I guess everybody that's been in any kind of bluegrass at all has ended up doing that song at one point in time. And it's just a great old bluegrass gospel tune. Gospel Plowboys, that's a great version there of Crying Holy Unto the Lord. I'm trying to remember one of the first versions of that song that I ever heard. I heard the Easter Brothers do it early on, 60s maybe, early 70s at the latest. That may be the first version of it, but I've got it by everybody in the world. But again, Gospel Plowboys, you get an A. That's really, really good stuff. Hey, check us out on Facebook. When you go to Facebook.com, type in Les Butler and Friends, and leave us a note, leave us a message. Maybe a favorite song, favorite artist, thought, question, comment. Put it on the Facebook page, and we will try our best to help you out. Coming up here in a little bit, we've got music from the Rochesters, Grass Town, King James Boys. That's boys. Jeff Talbert and Primitive Road. All of that coming at you just a little bit right here on Les Butler and Friends.

0: friends, Les Butler here. Thanks for listening to my radio show, Les Butler and Friends. 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

the original Rochesters. Maybe I should say it like that. Although, were they the really the original Rochesters? I'm not sure. But it's the Rochester unit that we're all familiar with and, well, loved for so many decades. Singing that tune right there. Blessed Old Book here on Les Butler and Friends, Bluegrass Gospel. Let's continue with a just an uber-talented man. You're talking about somebody that can absolutely just tear up a mandolin and then rear back and sing the paint off the wall. I'm talking about Alan Bybee. Here he is. Keep your eyes on the prize.

Alan Bybee, keep your eyes on the prize. It's what we try to do here at Les Butler and Friends of Bluegrass Gospel. Well, what do you say we play a song that has one of the most unusual titles for a song that I've ever heard? It's from the King James Boys, and it's called Super Water. Let's tune in and see what it's all about here on Les Butler and Friends Bluegrass Gospel.

0: Superman.
1: Yes, sir. Get you that super water from that Superman right there. The King James Boys here on Les Butler and Friends Bluegrass Gospel. Well, here is a new tune, the latest from a new group that's really kind of an old group. Well, no, they're a new group with an old familiar sound. I'll say it like that. Jeff Talbert, of course, rode the rails and in the bus there with the Primitive Quartet for right at 30 years. And, well, he's continuing that sound. As a matter of fact, his new group is called Jeff Talbert and Primitive Road. Here is their new song, I Am the One. Let this bless you today here on Les Butler and Friends.

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Well, since I mentioned the Easter Brothers a little while ago, I thought, you know, let's play an Easter Brothers song. Earlier, I talked about their version of Crying Holy Unto the Lord. And, well, so that led me to thinking about the Easter Brothers, James, Ed, and Russell. Boy, what writers, too, by the way. Just about everything they did, they wrote. And they wrote, of course, great hit songs for many other artists in Southern Gospel as well as Bluegrass. But that's the Easter Brothers you just heard right there. Their song, they're picking, they're singing, they're everything. I didn't leave like I came. Here's Christy Cox with her latest, the Blackwood Brothers. Blackwood Brothers, yeah, going to help her out on this one.

Christy Cox with the Blackwood Brothers. No one but Jesus can. You heard me right. The traditional male quartet of, 80 years or something like that? The Blackwood Brothers singing a little bluegrass for you. And you know what? It fit. It's good. Christy Cox and the Blackwood Brothers, good combination there. No one but Jesus can. And you know what he can do? He can deliver. Here's Bama Blue Grace to sing about that. He will deliver me. And here on Les Butler and Friends, Bluegrass Gospel.

Alabama Blue Grace. He will deliver me. Amen. Well, coming up, we've got the last number one song for Heaven's Mountain Band. I was blessed to produce 10 of those in a row for them. What a great time that was. And a matter of fact, the song you just heard, Bama Blue Grace, I produced them as well. If you are a bluegrass gospel artist and you're serious about what you're doing, why don't you get a hold of me? Just text me and I'll call you and we'll talk about it. 615-218-0517. Love to talk to you about what you think the Lord has in store for you and your music. Might be able to help you out, like I've tried to do with these folks here. Number one in the Singing News Bluegrass Gospel Chart, Heaven's Mountain Band with Better Times.

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4: You heard the story about George Washington and cherries? 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
4: USDA plant geneticist Ben Gutierrez is referring to the discovery 2 years ago of two bottles of cherries preserved in a root cellar within Mount Vernon, George Washington's estate, during renovations. 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
5: If you look at tart cherry consumption, Europe versus United States today, tart cherries are much more broadly consumed internationally. 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
4: I'm Rod Bain reporting for the U.S. Department of Agriculture in Washington, D.C.
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7: Heat advisory through 9 p.m. on Thursday. Mostly sunny today and afternoon high 85. Mostly clear 70 tonight and sunny hot 90 tomorrow. On Thursday, sunny, hot conditions, temperatures back near 90 degrees, and sunshine on Friday, 90. Saturday, the 4th of July, mostly sunny skies, chance for a late day shower or thunderstorm, not as hot, high near 85. I'm staff meteorologist Bill Jackman on the Virginia News Network.
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10: 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And if you'd like more information, you could call 540-726-3116. Thank you.
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4: Another bear has been spotted in a Virginia Beach neighborhood. A resident on Breck Avenue in Virginia Beach says she spotted a bear in her backyard over the weekend. She wasn't home at the time, but captured footage of the bear damaging her bird feeder on home surveillance. Just last week, another bear was spotted near Salem Middle School sniffing around campus. Wildlife officials warned to keep your distance from bears if they enter your yard. A Medicare pilot will now cover the most prescribed GLP-1s. Mark Mayfield has the details.
5: The Medicare GLP-1 Bridge Program launches Wednesday, and participants must meet certain criteria like height and weight and have comorbidities. Copay will set users back $50 per month for a 30-day supply. The program runs through next year. I'm Mark Mayfield.
4: And I'm Katie Gray.
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8: Heat advisory till 9 p.m. on Thursday.
9: Mainly clear, 70 tonight. Sunny hot 90 tomorrow.
8: On Thursday, sunny and hot 90. Sunny 90 degrees Friday. And the 4th of July Saturday, mostly sunny and afternoon thunderstorm with a high temperature near 85 degrees. I'm staff meteorologist Bill Jackman on the Virginia News Network.
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1: I'm Thomas Cage, VNN Sports. The Nationals won back-to-back games over the Orioles to earn a series win from Baltimore. Luis Garcia Jr. slugged a pair of homers and drove in five runs in a 6-4 victory. Kyle Bradish surrendered three earned runs on one hit and five walks over four innings for Baltimore, which has dropped four of its last five games. Washington visits Boston, and the O's host the White Sox tonight. The NHL draft is done. The Capitals took forward Oliver Svanto with the 18th overall pick. And VMI is adding a sponsor's logo to its basketball court. The Military College recently announced the addition of Estes Express Lines as the sponsor of Coston Court in Cameron Hall. The first-ever sponsorship builds on the relationship between VMI and the company's chief financial officer, Steve Hupp, who graduated from the school in 2016. Hupp's family has a long line of VMI graduates that include his two sons. Money from the partnership will be used to support VMI athletics. That's sports. I'm Thomas Cage with the Virginia News Network.
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2: Weather.
3: Heat advisory till 9 p.m. on Thursday. Mainly clear, 70 tonight. Sunny, hot, 90 tomorrow. On Thursday, sunny and hot, 90. Sunny, 90 degrees Friday. And the 4th of July, Saturday, mostly sunny afternoon thunderstorm with a high temperature near 85 degrees. I'm staff meteorologist Bill Jackman on the Virginia News Network.
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4: Several new laws will be taking effect around the state tomorrow. Richard Stelling has the details.
5: Virginia's new clean slate law will expand the number of eligible criminal offenses that can be sealed from public view, including crimes like trespassing, shoplifting, and marijuana possession. Another new law will allow judges to order speed-limiting technology installed on vehicles owned by people convicted of crimes related to extreme speeding. Drivers will also be prohibited from live streaming while driving, and those convicted could have their licenses suspended and pay up to $500 in fines. I am Richard Stelling.
4: Virginia Commonwealth University is set to build a new dental school. Rocio Rivera has the details.
6: The $700 million project is being funded as part of the newly finalized budget and includes almost $230 million to acquire the Altria Center for Research and Technology. The new space will be a five-story, 312,000-square-foot building, which will include classrooms, offices, academic laboratories, and clinics to support modern dental education. VCU President Michael Rao expressed gratitude to the General Assembly and Governor Spanberger for their support and investments into the new facility. I'm Rose C. Rivera.
4: The rare corpse flower, the Norfolk Botanical Garden, is preparing to bloom. The flower is expected to bloom between July 4th and 8th and will only bloom for 24 to 48 hours. The Botanical Garden has a webpage dedicated to the Bloom Watch and is hosting extended hours at the gardens to accommodate visitors. The garden says the flower's odor is more intense at night and has special bloom viewing hours from 7 p.m. to 10 p.m. The garden also recently held a naming contest where more than 1,000 people voted to name the rare flower. The winning name was Lady McDeath. I'm Katie Gray.
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9: Heat advisory till 9 p.m. on Thursday. Mainly clear, 70 tonight. Sunny, hot, 90 tomorrow. On Thursday, sunny and hot, 90. Sunny, 90 degrees Friday. And the 4th of July, Saturday, mostly sunny afternoon thunderstorm with a high temperature near 85 degrees. I'm staff meteorologist Bill Jackman on the Virginia News Network.
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3: Weather. Heat advisory till 9 p.m. on Thursday. Mainly clear, 70 tonight, and sunny, hot, 90 tomorrow. On Thursday, sunny and hot, 90. Sunny, 90 degrees Friday. And the 4th of July, Saturday, mostly sunny and afternoon thunderstorm with a high temperature near 85 degrees. I'm staff meteorologist Bill Jackwoman on the Virginia News Network.
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2: Heat advisory till 9 p.m. on Thursday. Mainly clear, 70 tonight, and sunny, hot, 90 tomorrow. On Thursday, sunny and hot, 90. Sunny, 90 degrees Friday. And the 4th of July, Saturday, mostly sunny and afternoon thunderstorm with a high temperature near 85 degrees. I'm staff meteorologist Bill Jackman on the Virginia News Network.
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